Yeah, 100%. Yeah. That's easy for you to say, but I'm in the armpit of nowhere. Yeah, well, I'm meeting some guy who says he has the latest thing in pop music. Yeah. I know. Yeah.

0: 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I'm Dave Marley, and I present a show called The Experience each week, right here on your favourite radio station.
1: Mixmaster of the SLs.
0: It's a show with a style of its own. We'll be playing house, R&B, Latino, breakbeat.